7HOFM, Cat's Eye Animal. It is Bo today with a 20-song music marathon for E&S, the kitchen, bathroom and laundry experts. Get value the E&S way. Ed Sheeran is on the way. He doesn't have full crowds at the moment. He doesn't have any support acts. And he also doesn't have a Ben & Jerry's flavour dedicated to him. Bare Naked Ladies may not have the other three things, but they do have a Ben & Jerry's flavour, believe it or not. It's a weird fact. It's all been done at 7HOFM from back in the stunt days. 20 back to back.

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0: 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Winding down your working week. All thanks to 40 Winks. Spend less, get a better sleep at 40 Winks Cambridge. And all the girls say I'm pretty. The Offspring coming up soon. Michael Jackson too. And G Flip, something new called Bed on Fire. Stepping into the Hobart Newsroom next, latest news, sport and weather.
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2: 7 degrees overnight ahead of a top tomorrow of 22 degrees. Partly cloudy. No rain though. 21 with a shower or two for Friday. Saturday 14 degrees, a shower or two. And Sunday 15 degrees. Partly cloudy.
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No, sorry. Wrong way round. Start your day the fun way with Sarah, Mick and Jono. 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